Fouls will give way to some clearing for tonight and cool, low 52. Monday, a pleasant day with a fair amount of sunshine, high 74. Partly to mostly cloudy Tuesday. A chance for showers or a storm late day. Better odds at night, the high 70. Mostly cloudy with occasional showers and a storm chance on Wednesday, high 72. More clouds and sun Thursday with scattered afternoon showers or a storm, high of 70. From the WSAW News Channel 7 studio, I'm First Alert Meteorologist Jeremy Sabin.

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Clouds will give way to some clearing for tonight and cool, low 52. Monday, a pleasant day with a fair amount of sunshine, high 74. Partly to mostly cloudy Tuesday. A chance for showers or a storm late day. Better odds at night, the high 70. Mostly cloudy with occasional showers and a storm chance on Wednesday, high 72. More clouds and sun Thursday with scattered afternoon showers or a storm, high of 70. From the WSAW News Channel 7 studio, I'm First Alert Meteorologist Jeremy Tabun.

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And in fact, tonight, she did confirm. The cold never lasts, my darling. It just teaches the heart how to burn.

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Boughs will give way to some clearing for tonight and cool, low 52. Monday, a pleasant day with a fair amount of sunshine, high 74. Partly to mostly cloudy Tuesday. A chance for showers or a storm late day. Better odds at night, the high 70. Mostly cloudy with occasional showers and a storm chance on Wednesday, high 72. More clouds and sun Thursday with scattered afternoon showers or a storm, high of 70. From the WSAW News Channel 7 studio, I'm First Alert Meteorologist Jeremy Davis.

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1: Central Wisconsin weather.
2: Clouds will give way to some clearing for tonight and cool, low 52. Monday, a pleasant day with a fair amount of sunshine, high 74. Partly to mostly cloudy Tuesday. A chance for showers or a storm late day. Better odds at night, the high 70. Mostly cloudy with occasional showers and a storm chance on Wednesday, high 72. More clouds and sun Thursday with scattered afternoon showers or a storm, high of 70. From the WSAW News Channel 7 studio, I'm First Alert Meteorologist Jeremy Tabo.

Clouds will give way to some clearing for tonight and cool, low 52. Monday, a pleasant day with a fair amount of sunshine, high 74. Partly to mostly cloudy Tuesday. A chance for showers or a storm late day. Better odds at night, the high 70. Mostly cloudy with occasional showers and a storm chance on Wednesday, high 72. More clouds and sun Thursday with scattered afternoon showers or a storm, high of 70. From the WSAW News Channel 7 studio, I'm First Alert Meteorologist Jeremy Tabun.

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That maybe...

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5: A few clouds and cool as we head toward daybreak on Monday. Temperatures start in the low 50s. For the day on Monday, a good deal of sunshine, pleasant, high of 74. Increasing clouds on Tuesday with a chance for showers or a storm late day, high 70. Better odds of wet weather at night. Wednesday, occasional showers, chance for a storm, high 72. More clouds and sun Thursday with scattered afternoon showers and storms, high of 70. From the WSAW News Channel 7 studio, I'm First Alert Meteorologist Drew Butava.

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A few clouds and cool as we head toward daybreak on Monday. Temperatures start in the low 50s. For the day on Monday, a good deal of sunshine, pleasant, high of 74. Increasing clouds on Tuesday with a chance for showers or a storm late day, high 70. Better odds of wet weather at night. Wednesday, occasional showers, chance for a storm, high 72. More clouds and sun Thursday with scattered afternoon showers and storms, high of 70. From the WSAW News Channel 7 studio, I'm First Floor Meteorologist Jeremy Tavis.

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few clouds and cool as we head toward daybreak on Monday. Temperatures start in the low 50s. For the day on Monday, a good deal of sunshine, pleasant, high of 74. Increasing clouds on Tuesday with a chance for showers or a storm late day, high 70. Better odds of wet weather at night. Wednesday, occasional showers, chance for a storm, high 72. More clouds and sun Thursday with scattered afternoon showers and storms, high of 70. From the WSAW News Channel 7 studio, I'm First Alert Meteorologist Jeremy Davis.

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1: Mr. Worldwide with the iconic.

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That maybe...

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She must be patient. She must have faith in the seeds that are planted beneath the snow. 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And in fact, tonight, she did confirm. 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
0: 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Most date stackers plan 3 dates over the course of 5 hours. If any of the dates go well, then you book a second date. 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

few clouds and cool as we head toward daybreak on Monday. Temperatures start in the low 50s. For the day on Monday, a good deal of sunshine, pleasant, high of 74. Increasing clouds on Tuesday with a chance for showers or a storm late day, high 70. Better odds of wet weather at night. Wednesday, occasional showers, chance for a storm, high 72. More clouds and sun Thursday with scattered afternoon showers and storms, high of 70. From the WSAW News Channel 7 studio, I'm First Alert Meteorologist Jeremy Sabins.

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1: 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So TikTok has the newest workout trend for you called cozy cardio. Really, it should be called romantic cardio, but it's a low-intensity workout in your living room, but you make the environment cozy. 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

few clouds and cool as you head toward daybreak on Monday. Temperatures start in the low 50s. For the day on Monday, a good deal of sunshine, pleasant, high of 74. Increasing clouds on Tuesday with a chance for showers or a storm late day, high 70. Better odds of wet weather at night. Wednesday, occasional showers, chance for a storm, high 72. More clouds and sun Thursday with scattered afternoon showers and storms, high of 70. From the WSAW News Channel 7 studio, I'm First Alert Meteorologist Jeremy Tavis.

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Oh my, my, oh my, my love. 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
2: weather. Mostly sunny skies for most of the day today with a high of 74. If you're looking to get outside, today will be one of the better days to do that this week. 52 degrees for the low temperature tonight with partly cloudy skies overnight. 73 for the high on Tuesday. Sunny skies to start out, but getting more cloudy as the day goes along. This will eventually lead to our next chance of thunderstorms very late Tuesday into the early Wednesday morning commute. No severe weather expected at this time. From the WCW News Channel 7 studio, I'm First Alert Meteorologist Beth Furman.

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Mostly sunny skies for most of the day today with a high of 74. If you're looking to get outside, today will be one of the better days to do that this week. 52 degrees for the low temperature tonight with partly cloudy skies overnight. 73 for the high on Tuesday. Sunny skies to start out, but getting more cloudy as the day goes along. This will eventually lead to our next chance for thunderstorms very late Tuesday into the early Wednesday morning commute. No severe weather expected at this time. From the WCW News Channel 7 studio, I'm First Alert Meteorologist Spence Furman.

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1: Good morning. Happy Monday. Hope you all had a wonderful Father's Day weekend. 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Summer travel season. It's here. How to save some extra money. We'll talk about it coming up. We'll do your history lesson. Things you may not have remembered about the 22nd day of June. And the Golden Burger Experience has come out. What is it? We'll talk about that coming up. Sunny today. Highs around 47. Right now, Zara Larson. Good morning.

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1: What's trending?
2: Good morning. So World Cup referees staying hydrated by drinking pickle juice during the game. They say it prevents cramping. One ref said, it's not great, but it works. Oreo launching a new s'mores cookie. The cookie mixes chocolate with graham crackers and marshmallow flavors. They will be sold in stores and online later this month. Runners from all over the world have signed up for the world's first tiramisu run in Italy on October 11th. The 6.5-mile marathon course will take runners past canals, through cobblestone streets, and on legendary pizzeria? I don't know. The winner of the race will get a giant slice of tiramisu. St. Antonio's St. Anthony's Hotel is going viral because they served their first $500 golden burger for Father's Day. The executive chef created the Golden Burger Experience. It features half a pound of Japanese A5 ribeye patty with butter, pouched crab, and shaved black truffles. The burger nestled in a 24-carat plated bun and topped with ham, caviar, and balsamic barbecue sauce. The burger came with a beer and fries. World Cup fans from other countries not tipping. Servers say the crowds are loud and happy, but not leaving tips. Many fans have no idea that they have to tip when they dine out. Paraguay soccer star Miguel Aurun recently became the world's first ever World Cup soccer player to be given a red card for covering his mouth while trash talking. FIFA's new rule states a player can't cover their mouth when arguing.

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Good morning, it's Corey with Kay. Happy Monday. Summer travel. Have you planned something or have you not because you just don't know how you're going to afford it? That's fair. Fair, right? Travel Association has come out with some hacks, I guess, to help save on money. And one of them I am scratching my head on because I don't think I would ever do this unless I was like at the place, at the destination, and then shipping it home. But okay, so some of the things that they say to help save money on summer travel is time your travel around the cheapest weeks. Fair. That's a norm, okay? We've heard this before. Consider a different departure airport. Be flexible. Totally fine. Okay, use a travel credit card to access airport lounges because you can get food through them. If you're already going to put it on a credit card, might as well have a travel credit card, right? Book off-air airport parking in advance. Done that, that's fine. Pack solid food, that way you can, you don't have to purchase food there. And this one, ship luggage instead of having it checked. Would you do this? That's the one that's making me scratch my head. Would you ship your luggage instead of having it checked? Don't you think it would be more expensive? 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Or are we just shipping it back home? 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I want you to call or text 715-345-0967. Get a hold of me in the talk and text line. We'll talk more about it coming up. Here's Alex Morin. Good morning.

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Good morning, it's Corey with K, 7 o'clock. I will get that next keyword for you for the five-day flyaway with Apple Vacations. Last week to get yourself qualified Friday, I will be giving away a trip to Cancun. Are you ready? I know I am. 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Here's the latest from Gracie Abrams, Hit the Wall. 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

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Coming up, we will do your history lesson, things you may not have remembered about today. Right now, it's Dracula. It's on Hot 96.7. 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
1: 12 days until 4th of July, 77 days till Labor Day. Things you may not have remembered. 1847, donuts were invented. How about on this date, 1942, the Pledge of Allegiance was formally adopted by Congress. 1965, the Kellogg Company registered the trademark Pop-Tart. On this date, 1969, we lost Judy Garland at the age of 47. 1970, the U.S. voting age went from 21 to 18. 1984, The Karate Kid opened in theaters. On this date, 1990, RoboCop 2 debuted in theaters. On this date, 2001, The Fast and the Furious and Dr. Dolittle 2 were released into theaters. How about on this date in 2006, Moose, the dog from Frasier, died at the age of 16. 2009, John and Kate Gosling announced their plans to get divorced. Also in 2009, Kodak announced that it was discontinuing sales for their film camera, ending a 74-year run as the photography giant. And on this date in 2013, Robin Thicke featuring T.I. and Pharrell, Blurred Lines, hit number one. So there you go. Some things you may not have remembered about the 22nd day of June. Coming up, we will get a check on hot headlines, check on this weather. I will have your next keyword coming up just after 7 and more on Hot 96.7. Good morning. Goodbye.

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3: Jewberry, Wahali Berry. I'm in between. As long as I'm in between, and it's by the bone, by the bay. Woo!

0: Good morning. One person was injured, another arrested after a weekend shooting at the Oneida Casino in Green Bay. Ashwaubenon police say the shooting happened early Saturday morning in the casino's parking ramp. Officers arrived to find a man shot in the back with serious injuries. The suspect, according to police, was a relative of the victim, had fled the casino but was later apprehended during a traffic stop. The Wisconsin Supreme Court has ruled a race-based college grant program is unconstitutional. The conservative Wisconsin Institute for Law and Liberty represented the plaintiffs and called the ruling, which ends the state's minority undergraduate retention grant, a major win for students. Wisconsin voters in November will be asked to approve a constitutional amendment to prohibit consideration of race by the UW system or state government. Made in the USA and Marshfield, officials are celebrating the opening of a new multi-million dollar Weinbrenner boot factory and retail store. City Administrator Steve Bark said despite Weinbrenner's 90-year history there, it was never a given that they would stay in Marshfield. As the company did due diligence and was getting offers from other states to lure them away, city leaders are considering a housing development for the former Weinbrenner factory.
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2: Mostly sunny skies for most of the day today with a high of 74. If you're looking to get outside, today will be one of the better days to do that this week. 52 degrees for the low temperature tonight with partly cloudy skies overnight. 73 for the high on Tuesday. Sunny skies to start out, but getting more cloudy as the day goes along. This will eventually lead to our next chance for thunderstorms very late Tuesday into the early Wednesday morning commute. No severe weather expected at this time. From the WCW News Channel 7 studio, I'm First Alert Meteorologist Beth Furman.

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1: 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Coming up, with the World Cup going on, what do you think is surprising World Cup fans most about America? Well, one has taken to the internet, gone viral for his take on it. We'll talk about it coming up. Kraft working on a TSA-compliant ranch. I will give you details on that coming up with some trending news. We will see that sun today. Highs around 74.

0: What's trending?
1: Good morning. So Zendaya was doing an interview, and she says she fell for Tom Holland after witnessing him perform Umbrella. She said, I felt hard for him. Not in like a sexy way, but just shows how amazingly talented he is. A three-page love letter Michael Jordan wrote to his high school sweetheart was auctioned off over the weekend. $32,000 it fetched for. Brazilian World Cup soccer fans are warned not to dress the Rocky statue in Philadelphia in team gear. Four Rocky protesters stood by and kept people back as hundreds of Brazilian fans posed for pictures in front of the sculpture. The statue has a curse associated with it when fans from opposing sport teams have dressed the statue in their team's jersey. That team often lost. Okay. Kraft working on a TSA-compliant ranch dressing for World Cup fans. The foreign fans are enamored with the condiment. TSA says...

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1: Pro Wisconsin weather.
2: Mostly sunny skies for most of the day today with a high of 74. If you're looking to get outside, today will be one of the better days to do that this week. 52 degrees for the low temperature tonight with partly cloudy skies overnight. 73 for the high on Tuesday. Sunny skies start out, but getting more cloudy as the day goes along. This will eventually lead to our next chance for thunderstorms very late Tuesday into the early Wednesday morning commute. No severe weather expected at this time. From the WCW News Channel 7 studio, I'm First Alert Meteorologist Beth Furman.
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Text it in, 715-345-0967. Good luck. I want to get you to Cancun, okay? So get that keyword in, song. World Cup going on, and fans that are in from different countries going to places, doing some tourist attractions, etc. You know what you do when you go on vacation, right? Now, if you were to...

0: have a friend come in from overseas, where would you take them? Where would be the place you need to go? 715-345-0967. Where would it be? Okay. So fans from other countries, they are heading to Walmart because of how massively big it is. And one guy's gone viral for his take on Walmart. So here, take a listen. This is what he's had to say.
1: We are back in Walmart. This is the biggest tourist attraction I can have as a European. It's like a museum, literally like a museum. So let's go inside. It's so huge and I lost myself because it's so huge. You can't compare this to Europe. Is it bigger than my future? I mean, look at this. Look at the size of it, huh? You can beat someone up with this piece of meat.
0: So 715-345-0967. If you were to take somebody around Wisconsin, where would you take them? Where would be that tourist attraction off the wall they would need to go? Call or text 715-345-0967. Good morning.
2: Oh, yeah. Yeah, y'all know what it is. Katy Perry, Juicy J.

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Good morning, it's Corey with Kate. Happy Monday. Keyword hour, song, S-O-N-G. Get that texted in, 715-345-0967. Song, S-O-N-G. Wisconsin tourist attractions. With the World Cup going on, lots of World Cup fans impressed by the size of Walmart. One saying it's the size of Europe, etc. So if you were to take an overseas friend to Wisconsin, where would you have them go? 715-345-0967. Cave Point County Park. Off the talk text line. Bay Beach. A Packers tailgate. But I would say that the Packers tailgate has to be, like, in the dead of winter. So, like, this is what we do, etc. type of thing. Wisconsin Dells. You know, I did the duck tours for the first time over the weekend. That was fun. I told everybody, I said, I would bring somebody to do this. This is fun. This was enjoyable. Totally into it. 715-345-0967. Got an overseas friend coming to visit you in Wisconsin. Where would you take them? What would they have to see? Wisconsin tourist attractions that are a must. Call or text 715-345-0967. Good morning.

0: 6:07. Good morning. It's Corey with Kay talking about places that you would take your out-of-town friends if they were to come visit Wisconsin. 715-345-0967. Where would you take them?
1: Probably take a friend to Door County.
0: Oh, okay. What would you want to do with them?
1: All of the wineries and distilleries.
0: Oh, facts.
1: They have the best wines there, and they have some of the most amazing parks and views, and there's two islands that you can visit.
0: Yeah.
1: I mean, you get everything.
0: I love that answer. What a good answer. Thank you.
1: You're welcome. Bye.
0: Bye. 715-345-0967. You had an out-of-towner come in. Where would you take him? Off the talk and text line, a supper club, to get that true Wisconsin experience. Which supper club would you go to? I love this. So, Europeans just enamored by Walmart. They're just loving it. They got to keep going back. So where would you take an out-of-towner if they were to come visit? Call or text 715-345-0967. Whether or not that's like hyper-local in the central Wisconsin area or somewhere in Wisconsin, where would you want to take them? I'm curious to know what you'd have to say. So get that in. Also get that keyword in for the five-day flyaway last week to get qualified. Song, S-O-N-G, is this hour's keyword. Text that to 715-345-0967. Song, S-O-N-G, this hour's keyword. Get it in before 8 o'clock. 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

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It is a keyword hour for the five-day flyaway with Apple Vacations Song, S-O-N-G. This hour's keyword, get that in before 8 o'clock, and you can become the next qualifier. 715-345-0967. 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

0: Good morning. One person was injured, another arrested after a weekend shooting at the Oneida Casino in Green Bay. Ashwaubenon police say the shooting happened early Saturday morning in the casino's parking ramp. Officers arrived to find a man shot in the back with serious injuries. A suspect, according to police, was a relative of the victim that fled the casino but was later apprehended during a traffic stop. The Wisconsin Supreme Court has ruled a race-based college grant program is unconstitutional. The conservative Wisconsin Institute for Law and Liberty represented the plaintiffs and called the ruling, which ends the state's minority undergraduate retention grant, a major win for students. Wisconsin voters in November will be asked to approve a constitutional amendment to prohibit consideration of race by the UW system or state government. Made in the USA and Marshfield, officials are celebrating the opening of a new multi-million dollar Weinbrenner boot factory and retail store. City Administrator Steve Bark said despite Weinbrenner's 90-year history there, it was never a given that they would stay in Marshfield. As the company did due diligence and was getting offers from other states to lure them away, city leaders are considering a housing development for the former Weinbrenner factory.
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2: Mostly sunny skies through most of the day today with a high of 74 this afternoon. Light winds expected as well. 52 for the low temperature tonight with mostly clear to partly cloudy skies overnight. 73 for the high on Tuesday. Mostly sunny to start out, but getting more cloudy as the day goes along. And then two rounds of thunderstorms, one of them passing through Tuesday night and Wednesday morning, and another one Wednesday afternoon and evening. From the WCW News Channel 7 studio, I'm First Alert Meteorologist Spencer Furman.

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2: Good morning. I will get my qualifying text message out for the five-day flyaway with Apple Vacations last week to get yourself qualified. Friday, I'll be giving it away. It could be yours. Coming up, we will do Horoscope Monday, find out what this week's going to look like, another episode of Redneck Romance when you think you're having a hard time finding love. Hey, at least you're not in some of these situations. And I will tell you about the Golden Burger Experience that was out for Father's Day. We'll talk about that coming up with some trending news in the next 6 minutes. Sunny today, highs around 74. Right now, die on this hill. It's on Hot 96.7. Good morning.

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1: What's trending?
2: Good morning. So World Cup referees, they are staying hydrated by drinking pickle juice. It prevents cramping. One ref says it's nasty, but it works. Oreo launching a new s'mores cookie. The cookie mixes chocolate with graham crackers and marshmallow flavors. Going to be sold in store and online. Runners from all over the world signing up for the world's first tiramisu run in Italy on October 11th. The 6.5-mile course will take runners past canals, through cobblestone streets, to legendary pizzerias. The winner of the race will get to eat a giant slice of tiramisu. San Antonio's St. Anthony Hotel is going viral because they served a $500 golden burger for Father's Day. Executive chef created the golden burger experience. It features half a pound of Japanese A5 ribeye patty with butter, poached crab, and shaved black truffles, nestled on a 24-karat golden plate bun and topped with ham, caviar, and tangy balsamic barbecue sauce. The burger came with a beer and fries. World Cup soccer fans from other countries not tipping. Servers say crowds are loud and happy, but not leaving tips. Many fans have no idea that they're supposed to tip in the U.S. when they dine out. Paraguay soccer star Miguel Almirá recently became the world's first ever World Cup soccer player to be given a red card for covering his mouth while trash-talking. FIFA's new rule states that players cannot cover their mouth when arguing with other players. Paraguay beat Turkey 1-0. And a Maryland resident recently helped police catch a suspect. The resident lent cops their bike so they could catch the man. The Good Samaritan's quick action allowed officers to corner the suspect and take him into custody. Today is National Onion Ring Day, Chocolate Eclair Day, National Kissing Day, World Bathing Day, National Limoncello Day, Worldwide VW Beetle Day, and Stupid Guy Things Day. That's some trending news for you on Hot 96.7. Good morning.

Mostly sunny skies through most of the day today with a high of 74 this afternoon. Light winds expected as well. 52 for the low temperature tonight with mostly clear to partly cloudy skies overnight. 73 for the high on Tuesday. Mostly sunny to start out, but getting more cloudy as the day goes along. And then two rounds of thunderstorms, one of them passing through Tuesday night and Wednesday morning, and another one Wednesday afternoon and evening. 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

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Horoscope Monday, Aries, compared to the rest of the week, Monday through Wednesday, going to be days you want to remember. Maybe not like historic book memory days, but certainly gold star days. Going to be abundance of energy and creativity around you. Lucky day tomorrow. Taurus, romance figures into your life by the end of the week. Companionship and attraction remain key themes this week. The routine of the weekend, especially following the jam-packed week, going to be fun. Lucky day on Thursday. Gemini, you surround yourself with like-minded people, and this week your crowd is feeling especially cerebral. The conversation shoots into abstract directions and even disagreements into these settings and entertainment. However, light debate, going to put you on your toes and keep you there for a few days. Lucky day tomorrow. Cancer, all big days in the spending department. Just make sure you can afford the doodads that you have your heart set on, okay? You can enjoy the indulgence, but just make sure you can afford it. Lucky day on Thursday. Leo, you're introverted in thinking financial thoughts this week. You'll stay this way for about a day or two until the weekend, and then you'll have some fun jumping into the things you really like to do. Lucky day today. And Virgo, the underdog has captured your imagination. You were a fan of someone else, but recent information has led you to change your mind. You have the capacity to be flexible, which is a good quality to have right now. Lucky day, going to be Friday. We're going to take a little break. Be back for Horoscope Monday on Hot 96.7. Good morning.

Hot 96.7, Horoscope Monday. Here's what the rest of us can look forward to. Libra, you're operating on a higher plane this week. Show off your talent for listening to others. The way to be social is to ask lots of questions. This is the kind of weekend where you can find yourself blown away by some incredible art or architecture. Lucky day on Saturday. Scorpio, you return to happier waters this week and a couple of unexpected free hours in the afternoon by the end of the week. Gives you time to make plans. Decisions might be tough over the weekend, so the fewer you have this week, the better. Sagittarius, if you're traveling at all Monday through Wednesday, luck's on your side. There is a first-class upgrade with your name on it, and cheerfulness is around you. Lucky day on Wednesday. Capricorn, what you're seeing may not be what actually is going on. Still, resources are tight. In the middle of the week, someone may ask you for your last piece of gum. Don't freak out. Lucky day on Friday. Aquarius, this weekend, someone who seems to have little to do with your life will tell you a story you find endlessly fascinating. Amazing what you can learn from other people this week. Lucky day on Saturday. And Pisces, as long as you mind your own business at the beginning of the week, you'll be spared any unnecessary drama. Not that you mind drama, but you've had enough things going on that you're just done with it for a while. Lucky day on Thursday. I'll get those posted up at hot967fm.com. 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

talk about this one. Just needed to get out of work, right? Well, a business owner recently opposed a worker who faked his fiance's death to skip work. Seems Dylan lied about his fiance dying, borrowed $700 from a coworker, and didn't show up from his shift. The business owner made Dylan apologize on the phone. No word on where he went, though. And no word on if his girlfriend stayed with him or not. Maybe they went on a trip together. $700, maybe they went on a overnight stay somewhere. Who knows? But, hey, remember, if you're having a hard time finding love, at least you're not in these situations. Coming up, we'll get one more check on Hot Headlines, another check on this weather. Good morning.

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3: 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So TikTok has the newest workout trend for you called cozy cardio. Really, it should be called romantic cardio, but it's a low-intensity workout in your living room, but you make the environment cozy. You have dim lights, grab some candles, maybe turn on your favorite show on Netflix, and then you just do some light walking on the treadmill. 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

0: with Paul Hart.
1: Good morning. One person was injured, another arrested after a weekend shooting at the Oneida Casino in Green Bay. Ashwaubenon police say the shooting happened early Saturday morning in the casino's parking ramp. Officers arrived to find a man shot in the back with serious injuries. A suspect, according to police, was a relative of the victim. He fled the casino but was later apprehended during a traffic stop. The Wisconsin Supreme Court has ruled the race-based college grant program is unconstitutional. The conservative Wisconsin Institute for Law and Liberty represented the plaintiffs and called the ruling, which ends the state's minority undergraduate retention grant, a major win for students. Wisconsin voters in November will be asked to approve a constitutional amendment to prohibit consideration of race by the UW system or state government. Made in the USA and Marshfield, officials are celebrating the opening of a new multi-million dollar Weinbrenner boot factory and retail store. City Administrator Steve Bark said despite Weinbrenner's 90-year history there, it was never a given that they would stay in Marshfield. As the company did due diligence and was getting offers from other states to lure them away, city leaders are considering a housing development for the former Weinbrenner factory.
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2: Mostly sunny skies through most of the day today with a high of 74 this afternoon. Light winds expected as well. 52 for the low temperature tonight with mostly clear to partly cloudy skies overnight. 73 for the high on Tuesday. Mostly sunny to start out, but getting more cloudy as the day goes along. And then two rounds of thunderstorms, one of them passing through Tuesday night and Wednesday morning, and another one Wednesday afternoon and evening. From the WCW News Channel 7 studio, First Alert meteorologist Beth Furman.

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4: 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She signed up online, now in the running for an all-inclusive trip for two to Cancun. Adriana Wilk, big congrats to her. Kraft working on a TSA-compliant ranch. I'll give you details coming up. Today's sunny, highs around 74. Here's Pitbull.

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2: The morning, a three-page love letter Michael Jordan wrote to his high school sweetheart, auctioned off over the weekend for $32,000. Brazilian World Cup soccer fans are warned not to dress the Rocky statue in Philadelphia in team gear

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Mostly sunny skies through most of the day today with a high of 74 this afternoon. Light winds expected as well. 52 for the low temperature tonight with mostly clear to partly cloudy skies overnight. 73 for the high on Tuesday. Mostly sunny to start off, but getting more cloudy as the day goes along. And then two rounds of thunderstorms, one of them passing through Tuesday night and Wednesday morning, and another one Wednesday afternoon and evening. From the WCW News Show 7 Studio, I'm First Alert Meteorologist Beth Furman.

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Mostly sunny skies through most of the day today with a high of 74 this afternoon. Light winds expected as well. 52 for the low temperature tonight with mostly clear to partly cloudy skies overnight. 73 for the high on Tuesday. Mostly sunny to start out, but getting more cloudy as the day goes along. And then two rounds of thunderstorms, one of them passing through Tuesday night and Wednesday morning, and another one Wednesday afternoon and evening. From the WCW News Show 7 Studio, I'm First Alert Meteorologist Spencer Furman.

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Mostly sunny skies through most of the day today with a high of 74 this afternoon. Light winds expected as well. 52 for the low temperature tonight with mostly clear to partly cloudy skies overnight. 73 for the high on Tuesday. Mostly sunny to start out, but getting more cloudy as the day goes along. And then two rounds of thunderstorms, one of them passing through Tuesday night and Wednesday morning, and another one Wednesday afternoon and evening. From the WCW News Show 7 Studio, First Alert Meteorologist Beth Furman.

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2: 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Again, keyword hour. 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

continue through the rest of the day today with overall more clouds this afternoon than what we had this morning, and a high of 74, cooling off to about 52 degrees tonight with mostly clear to partly cloudy skies overnight. 73 for the high on Tuesday with sunny skies to start out, but getting more cloudy as the day goes along. This will eventually lead to our next chance for thunderstorms late Tuesday night through early Wednesday morning. Another chance for storms Wednesday afternoon as well. From the WCW News Channel 7 studio, First Alert meteorologist Ben Furman.

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Continue through the rest of the day today with overall more clouds this afternoon than what we had this morning and a high of 74, cooling off to about 52 degrees tonight with mostly clear to partly cloudy skies overnight. 73 for the high on Tuesday with sunny skies to start out, but getting more cloudy as the day goes along. This will eventually lead to our next chance for thunderstorms late Tuesday night through early Wednesday morning. Another chance for storms Wednesday afternoon as well. From the WCW News Show 7 studio, I'm First Alert Meteorologist Ben Furman.

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Hang out with Corey with a K. It's the right way to start your day. 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

World Cup, and if there's one thing that we're obsessing over and following, it's the fact that the world loves now ranch dressing. Kraft is working on a TSA-compliant ranch dressing. The foreign fans love it so much, TSA says ranch dressing counts as a liquid. Some World Cup fans are trying to sneak Hidden Valley Ranch bottles on planes in their carry-on bags. Kraft is saying, hold on, hang tight, stay tuned. They're working on a way around this. Well, there's always the powder, right? Or just check the bag. I mean, if you love ranch dressing that much, check a bag. Take home as much ranch as you want.

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continue through the rest of the day today with overall more clouds this afternoon than what we had this morning and a high of 74, cooling off to about 52 degrees tonight with mostly clear to partly cloudy skies overnight. 73 for the high on Tuesday with sunny skies to start out, but getting more cloudy as the day goes along. This will eventually lead to our next chance for thunderstorms late Tuesday night through early Wednesday morning. Another chance for storms Wednesday afternoon as well. From the WCW News Show 7 studio, First Alert Meteorologist Ben Furman.

WHTQ, Whiting.

First song after four, I'll get you your next keyword. You can qualify for that 5-day fly away. By the way, concerts on the square with Wausau Benz continues this Wednesday night. We got Brass Differential taking the stage at 6. Come on down, free show. You can meet some friends there or meet new ones. Lots of food trucks. And every Wednesday night, we got live music outdoors so you can soak it all in. The 400 block for concerts on the square. 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We'll see you out there this Wednesday night.

Toy Story 5, top of the box office, obviously, from over the weekend, grossed over $160 million here in the States, $312 million globally. And having Taylor Swift write a song, I Knew It, I Knew You, definitely didn't hurt, that's for sure.

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Continue through the rest of the day today with overall more clouds this afternoon than what we had this morning at a high of 74, cooling off to about 52 degrees tonight with mostly clear to partly cloudy skies overnight. 73 for the high on Tuesday with sunny skies to start out, but getting more cloudy as the day goes along. This will eventually lead to our next chance for thunderstorms late Tuesday night through early Wednesday morning. Another chance for storms Wednesday afternoon as well. From the WCW News Show 7 studio, First Alert meteorologist Ben Furman.

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Bruno Mars, Risk It All. 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I got a keyword this hour that might make you our next finalist, so go ahead and text it if you haven't already. The keyword is town, T-O-W-N. 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You might be our next finalist. By the way, we're going to qualify you today through Thursday. 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

Paper Money, Pretty Faces, Hot 96.7, kicking it with T-Rav on a Monday. Keyword this hour for the five-day flyaway is town, T-O-W-N, as in get out of town. Text that to 715-345-0967 for your chance to become a finalist to win that trip for two with a stay at a Rio Hotel and Resort in Cancun, Mexico. 6 days, 5 nights with our friends at Apple Vacations. Town is the keyword. It's good till 5 o'clock, so make sure you text it over. Again, 715-345-0967. And we qualify you today through Thursday. Give away that all-inclusive trip for two to Cancun, Mexico on Friday morning with Corey with a K. Ed Sheeran, Bella K, more hit music coming up.

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continue through the rest of the day today with overall more clouds this afternoon than what we had this morning and a high of 74, cooling off to about 52 degrees tonight with mostly clear to partly cloudy skies overnight. 73 for the high on Tuesday with sunny skies to start out, but getting more cloudy as the day goes along. This will eventually lead to our next chance for thunderstorms late Tuesday night through early Wednesday morning. Another chance for storms Wednesday afternoon as well. From the WCW News Show 7 studio, First Alert meteorologist Ben Furman.

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0: I'm still feeling the leftovers from yesterday's Father's Day celebration. I asked for two things and I got them both. I asked for new grates for my grill. I know, I'm a dad. That's what I wanted. Got them. That means we got to fire up the grill. Had some wonderful barbecue yesterday. And I also asked for the, because I haven't been to Dairy Queen in a long time, I wanted the new Cinnamon Toast Crunch dipped cone. I don't ask for much, but I wanted that and I got it. Delicious. Hope all the fathers out there had wonderful Father's Day weekends. I am T-Rab, by the way. Thanks so much for hanging with us. Zara Larson on the way. Some Jonas Brothers coming up. Plus, we will update that WSAW First Alert forecast. That's on the way right here on Hot.
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Mostly clear skies for this evening. Clouds will continue to build a little bit, especially going into the overnight period. Temperatures falling back through the 60s. Eventually toward Tuesday morning, partly cloudy skies with a low near 50. Turning partly sunny late in the afternoon Tuesday, a little warmer. Highs in the afternoon near 78. Showers and storms likely Tuesday night with a low near 58. And wet weather likely at times, especially Wednesday afternoon. Highs end near 75. From the WSAW News Channel 7 studio, I'm First Alert meteorologist Chad Franzen.

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1: Did you know the odds to be born on this earth's 1 in 400 trillion? I conquered those odds, yet I can't conquer leaving this house. I eat sleep.

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It just teaches the heart how to...

Huntrix with Golden. It's Hot 96.7. By the way, the Netflix phenomenon, K-pop Demon Hunters, just celebrated the one-year anniversary of its release on Saturday. And check out some of these numbers. The first title ever to spend 52 straight weeks on Netflix's global top 10. Nothing has ever done that before. K-pop Demon Hunters. Not bad. I'm T-Rav with you a little bit longer, and then it's 7 o'clock. Tanya Hayes takes over, and she'll be hanging with you until midnight tonight. By the way, she has your next keyword to get qualified for the five-day flyaway. That's coming up. First song after 8 o'clock right here on Hot 96.7.

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3: What we gotta do right here is go back.

Mostly clear skies for this evening. Clouds will continue to build a little bit, especially going into the overnight period. Temperatures falling back through the 60s. Eventually toward Tuesday morning, partly cloudy skies with a low near 50. Turning partly sunny late in the afternoon Tuesday, a little warmer. Highs in the afternoon near 78. Showers and storms likely Tuesday night with a low near 58. And wet weather likely at times, especially Wednesday afternoon. Highs end near 75. From the WSAW News Channel 7 studio, I'm First Alert meteorologist Chad Franzen. We'll be right back.